0: 346.
1: Line up 346.
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1: Thank you. 11600 Perry Avenue for the Acacia Youngtown. Activation is the corridor, the lounge by the bathrooms, the lobby entry, the main lounge, the east lounge, and the kitchen.

0: 2276, right?
1: 2276.
0: Go for it. How's that before, Cynthia?
1: Four, thank you.

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0: 114th and Bell Road, North Arizona, Sam 6 Adam 1 Charles Sam. Expired.
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0: 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Can we contact way 21?

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1: 925. 961,
0: please.
1: Thank you, McAllen, 99th Avenue. Caller's going to be in a white Nissan Sentra parked at the Village Inn.

0: 3043. How do you please?
1: Denver, thank you. 1-4-9 Sun City Boulevard. 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
0: Gonna be westbound I-8, milepost 109, with California 9 Henry Young, John 093, for speaker.
1: Good work.

0: emergency traffic will be for Westside District 2232B for a 239 at 3420 West McKinley Street, 30420 West McKinley Street. All units responding, acknowledge on the west. All of us clear, 1908.
1: Okay, three, break me and Abby, get that, please.
2: Thank you, 231. We get 291.
3: Two thirty-three, two ninety-one, three zero four, two zero West McKinley Street for a 239. College staff advising of a fight that's about to start. Our call to group, we hear a lot of commotion. And then it sounded like the complainant was either trying to break it up or is involved in the line disconnected. This is going to be a group home. I'll start cross-referencing. It's going to be Step Up Arizona.
1: Thirty-five, 10:50, 27:29.
3: 10:50.

0: Good Ryan, we just was out here last night at this location at Step Up Airs on the group home.
1: And for we do have him back on the phone. I was advising a boy that grabbed a fork like he was about to stab someone, but has since dropped it.

0: 3 for the 3 public transit.
1: 3 for 3.
0: It's going to be 111 grand with Mary Paul Adam, 973 suspended.
1: Confirming, Mary Paul Adam, 973.
0: Yeah, 10 for Arizona. 10 for.

And from the 239, it looks like a fight had broke out earlier, and the caller's advising that they were hit in the face then. Nobody else is injured right now. The juvenile's going to be in the front yard. Says he's depressed, but hasn't expressed it for a while, and the weapon's on him now.

And again, he was on the hot traffic. The other individual that was fighting is a Michael Johnson. He's got a 16.59 dark hair, dressing wearing a black sweater and white pattern, white and black sweats. He's going to be inside.

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1: 3133-91, copy.
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1: 10-4.
0: Here's 41, I'll do it, 3, 43.
1: 10-4.

0: Lincoln 225.
1: 25.
0: Get a roll fire to my location. The passengers complaining of back pain and chest pain, and the drivers complaining of head pain. It's not going to be, it's precautionary.
1: 24. 221, 29 negative, Henry George Adams 066. We're back to a 22 Ram 1500, last of Pierre out of Phoenix, expiring in 2027.

0: 342, hot. Just kidding.
1: I'm going to say it's technically not hot, but do you still want it? Thank you, 103rd and Grand. Info is from DPS. A Dodge Charger's involved, unknown on the second. DPS said it was in the intersection and then said it was northbound on 103rd and the vehicle's pulled off west of. DPS is on scene and fire is 17. And for our call takers, we had multiple callers say that it happened on Grand.
0: 342, copy. I guess, DPS will take it up.
1: That's our hope.
0: Are you still okay, Mr. Lefty? Thank you.
1: Come on, Park. 350.
2: 10-4, we're going to 62. If it did occur, is DPS is there on Grand Affairs? Let them take it.
1: Right, but they're saying that it's ours. I don't know if you want to call them.
2: Show me 17.
1: 10-4, thank you, sir.
3: Did I want to call?
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0: Yes, ma'am. Hey, for contact between two GBs, both of exchange, my understanding of one punch with each other. There was no deferred movement with the fork for anything.
1: 343, we're going to have two separate accidents. One's going to be at the intersection over here, and then DPS is going to be taken there on that happened on Grand.
2: B231, confirm you said they exchanged one punch with one another?
0: And for both GBs exchanged one punch with each other, there was no deferred agreement with the fork, or it was not involved in the other.

0: 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Can you clear me a 7 on the 910 sample?
1: Over.
2: 41 city, 2 separate 963.
1: And 4 343 dinner was up.

0: Wait a minute, 291. Four, if fire wants to roll in for one of the juveniles that has some abrasions to the face and a bloody mouth.
1: You have to

0: Sorry about the delay. Your driver, Jasmine Vargas Gonzalez, 1031 of 04, 29-27 valid, Class D David Olin, engine 084, expiring 2069.
1: 10-4, and can you fire 23?
0: 10-4.

0: 343.
1: DVS is advising that the accident that has happened at the intersection. That's still going to be theirs, right?
0: Intersection is theirs.
1: Yeah, 10-4, so both of these are going to be theirs.
0: 10-4.

0: 35.
1: New River and Roll Avondale. The passengers advised it happened in west of 101, so it's going to be Avondale's jurisdiction.
0: If I'm confirming you meant west of 99th.
1: Four.
0: Four, we'll get them started.
2: Lincoln, 221.
0: 221.
2: Can you copy a courtesy ride to 6150 South 35th Ave?

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1: Go ahead.
0: Edward 9, Adam 727, out of Arizona.
1: 10-4, Edward 9, Adam 727 is 29, 2017 Dodge Charger, last of Jimenez Santos out of Waddell, expiring in 2027.

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0: 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I'll take it by 21.

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0: Bravo, John Victor, 7596.
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2: 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I'm going to try about 10 more.
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1: 37-7. Can you send me back to Andrew Crane's with 4200?
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1: Can you advise both 101 driver and male passenger are going to be transported to Banner Estrella? And the 101 is getting Grace Bunner right in now. And we're waiting for another ambo for the male. Can you advise the avenue?
0: Huh.
1: 225 back, it's going to be precautionary.
0: 10-4.

0: 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To Henry. A 24 Henry, copy, no response.
1: 10-4.
0: A 24 Henry, 214 Lincoln, and CAD is still on scene.
1: Thank you.
0: 10-4.
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0: 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I know you're both 28, the black Ford Explorer red light.
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0: 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Looks like the actual address is 19154 West Elm Street.

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0: 235.
2: Can you send me that 770 234 me?
0: 10-4, called in by Maria. She thinks she heard 3 to 4 shots fired by lot 44. She's in lot 29.

0: 20 and 225 beta device. 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
1: Two 20, 10-4. 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

0: 32, cover the
1: 1035. Yeah, 10-4. 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
0: Oh, thank you.
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1: 231 Arlington and Kiva, west of 121 today.

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1: Sounds fine.
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0: Step Sam.
1: Three
0: 342. 342. Ma'am, when you have a moment, can you just open up a 250 same location and reference 910 MC?
1: Mine or on the board?
0: You can just leave it on the board, I appreciate it.
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0: on a plate. 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

0: Copies already, I found it. 29 side of a 24 Ford F-150, last to Lehman at Litchfield Park. Expiring in 2027, but showing suspended. No insurance.
1: Two, 225, can you copy 2729 out of Arizona?

0: This is the channel.
1: So, Lincoln, Edward, Henry, Mary, Adam, Nora, Crystal, Paul, Adam, Tom, Robert, Ida, Charles, Kim, date of birth, 08/05/1986.
0: Confirm. 29-27 will be valid. Sorry, 2051.

0: 346. Ready. 10-42.
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1: 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A camp post made contact with the people who were shooting and they're leaving.
0: 10-4, that's fine too.

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0: Super 6.
1: QS60, milepost 126. It is not license plate. 37 Adam, 6 Paul, Charles. It is no 28 line.
0: Silver.

and 346, 37 Adams, 6 Paul Charles, was turned in a negative a 2011 Cadillac. Bust of Schwarbach of Wickenburg expired in May.

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1: Two two one, 10-4, copy those. 10-4.
0: 222, can you break and go to this one then, please? Ten four, 331 Tom, 221 and 220, I want to make sure you're copying this. It did just get upgraded to a priority 1, 7616 South 56th Avenue for Dave's Hot Chicken. Paula's advising is a transient 101 trying to fight the manager. There was some yelling heard. She's described as a black female, 50 years of age, wearing a tracksuit. And it looks like they are now fighting. No weapons. But the manager's being punched. And the chair is being picked up now.
1: She's my eye copy. So is your Phoenix is in the area if we can assist us for closer. We'll be around.

0: 221 through 31 Tom, they're going to be outside. 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
1: Two twenty two, keep breaking. I'll drive it.
0: How far?

0: 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The manager has a transient pinned down to the ground, trying to calm her down. It happened because they asked the 101 to leave. She got upset. She'd been at the location for 30 minutes. There's a mention of a firearm now. I don't know if the manager has it or the transient. Phoenix entered a call, but we're currently on hold.
1: Okay.

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1: 10-4.
2: So I'm like 5 minutes out.
0: 10-4.
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0: The 42, she has epilepsy and she's having a seizure right now, so right now she's unresponsive.
1: 10-4.
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0: 331.
1: Sure, just let them know we're going to be on the west side of the building.
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0: Where's Yankee 2-1? Sam, Ida, Nora, Charles, Lincoln, Adam, Ida, Robert. First is going to be Mary, Adam, Tom, Tom, Ida, Edward.
1: 08/29/1985.
0: 10/4.
1: 2-1, 10/4. I got a 52 out of 10 P for Maddie Sinclair, 8/29/85, data warrant 1/12/26. Travis 52180 Brown over Black left for the social 075 out of Tempe City Court, $500 bond for Friday over here. 27's gonna be, I didn't get a 27, but is that your subject?
0: 2-1, 10/4.

0: 231.
1: Yes, ma'am. Send me that other 450 number in the 33B.
0: And for 348th Avenue in Lower Buckeye, south of, it's been going on since about 1700 hours, contact by 21 to Daniel.
1: Two, three, three, same traffic.
0: And for

0: Hey, this is Juan.
1: Thunder out of Washington. 27 Sam.
0: Well, Thunder, thank you so much.
1: Yeah, you're welcome.
0: 342.
1: 342.
0: And can we get a copy of the launch back on that
1: server? Hello.

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1: Somewhere.

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0: The lights on Center Street and US 60 are out.
1: Center on the 60?
0: 10-4 Center 60. It'll be the traffic lights. They're out.

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0: Can you send me back the 671?
1: So far. Call from an individual about those lights. Can I put you on that?
2: 24.
1: I copy Miranda Red, 2054.
3: Lincoln 225.
1: 225.
3: Zoom in the 410, I'll try my 21 first.
1: So far.
2: Three four six. Is McDonald advised?
1: There's a power outage. We were looking into that before calling them.
2: Informed.

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1: One.
0: 23 at ITR, copy mileage.
1: What?
0: 87949.
1: 2059.
2: 824 Henry.
1: 824 Henry.
2: Can you show me out at 8615 West Missouri Avenue, Glendale?

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1: 24 Henry.
0: Can we start a patrol unit to the address where I'm at and the crime scene as well?

0: 24 Henry.
1: 824 Henry.
0: Just confirm me your code 4.
1: Yeah, I'm code 4. We've just had like 3 residents show up, and looks like the other units that were here have left the scene before I arrived.
0: Over.

0: 214 Lincoln. 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
1: A 2400,
0: standby. Just one, 214 Lincoln.
2: Yes, 214 Lincoln. Can you actually please show me 17 back to 8615 West Missouri Avenue?
0: Henry.
1: What's the ETA for patrol? I've got three people inside my scene.
0: I have a unit that can break to go to 8615 Missouri Avenue.
3: Lincoln 231, I can set that light.
4: Lincoln 220, I got 8615 West Missouri. Do you need someone to go to?
0: 10-4, there's three people on the scene.
4: 10-4, you show me around. You can leave 31 out west.
0: 31 copy.
3: 10-4 copy.

0: We have 291.
1: 291.
0: Is 220 want me to head out traffic with him?
1: 220?
2: Go ahead.
1: 291 is asking if you want him to head to this traffic with you.
2: Negative.
1: 91 copy.

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1: 223, one digital, I apologize, 10-9.

0: 23.
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1: What were you looking for, 2234?
0: His last transmission was digital, I didn't copy it.
1: He's riding in the back of the ambulance, so AC General.

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1: Still requesting we go fill those units here because of what we talked about earlier.
0: 10-4, about 10 ago, 220 advised he had a 15-minute ETA, so he should be there shortly.
1: Perfect, thank you.
0: You're welcome.

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1: 351.
0: 770, please.
1: 10-4, thank you. 143rd Avenue and Quail Track Drive, just east of, I heard about 4 shots. And then saw 3 red lights and flashlights. Put me on the west side of the mountain. Contact by 21 if necessary.

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1: Watch Commander 1 on West, Circle 20,

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1: 220.
0: I'll check in traffic on the I-10. 225 will probably beat me over there. I think he said it was 3 miles out or something.
1: 225, can I get an update ETA for 824 Henry? Hey, 824 Henry, copy.
2: Henry. 824
1: Henry. Just want to advise you, 220 stuck in traffic, 225 has a 10-minute ETA.
2: 10-4.

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1: Thank you.
0: Three 45. 3388.
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1: Go ahead.
0: Indian Arizona plate, 2 Adam, 0 Nora Bravo.
1: Over. 333 Tom, I copy. 2 Young Adam, 0 Nora Bravo, came back 29 negative with 21 Jeep Grand Cherokee, left of Little out of Chandler, suspended, no insurance.
0: Copy.
1: 3 Came back to a 2021 Jeep Grand Cherokee.
0: Correct, wait, give me a second.
1: Over.

0: Lincoln 230.
1: Lincoln 230.
0: I'm going 70B, 415, I'm going to 31B.
1: Thank you, 13618, Garnet Road, west of. We've had several callers for this. And I-21.
0: Two thirty seven four.

0: 233, can you have any of that traffic with 230?
1: Over.
0: 331.
1: 31.
0: 240 Charles, 1911, please.

0: 2000. Can you copy that, 128 again?
1: What?
0: It's going to be Young, 2 Adam, 0 Nora Bravo.
1: Bravo is 29 negative, a 21 Kia Rio, loss of Young, out of surprise, expired in March.
0: 10-4, can you copy traffic on that vehicle? I'll be on it. Heard and Ventura. Reason for the stop is the expired registration.
2: Negative 45, cops in traffic.

0: 130th and Sweetwater, Arizona West Fleet, X-ray Mary Adam, 38 Paul, expired registration.
1: Over. X-ray Mary Adam, 38 Paul, comes back 29 negative with 2010 GMC Yukon, last of Hurtado Hernandez out of El Mirage, expired on the 15th.
2: Tom, can you change my location to 132nd Lane and Ventura Street? We'll stop for 4.
1: 10-4.
2: Yeah, region at 4-15, we're leaving it to 30, please.

0: 223.
1: If you can clear me a 4 and send me back to 909, please.
0: Okay. I'm holding.
2: 230, go ahead.
0: Priority 2647, Adam in the 225, and then a priority 3918, Paul, also in the 225, thank you. And 230 back, we just got a 902 in the 223, thank you.
2: 237, go ahead.

0: 824 Henry.
1: The subject from the house has left the scene on code 4 with patrol units and crime scene.
2: Two thirty-three. I have eyes. I'm 3 minutes out.

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1: Ranger 351.
0: Number 340, shots fired. I do have ATV riders just east of the intersection. It's running up on the hill. Can we just advise Gary on the side they want to do various jurisdiction over there?
1: Okay.

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1: Okay, 4 minutes, go for
0: it. Over. 291, 420.
2: 291, 2194, can you show me your route to 220's traffic?

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1: 163rd and at Tillman Boulevard with the Honda CV unreadable 28.
0: Okay.

0: 233.
1: 233. Hey, 2-3, Frank in the 232.
0: And 2nd Avenue and Roosevelt Street. 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

Mute. Huh? Arizona. Bravo Pole, 979.

0: 29 negative. I'm not getting a return out of Arizona for a Bravo pull out of 979.
1: Big phone. Bravo pull out of 9789. I apologize.
0: Answer. Negative. It's coming back to a 2016 Honda Pilot, last of cruise out of Tulsa, expiring in 2027.
1: Thank you.

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2: and Peoria. 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
1: What's the description one more time? I apologize.
2: It's going to be a late model, red 2-door, Infiniti.
0: I'll be with them. Okay. I'm going to get 2523, copy Arizona 28, times 2.
1: Go ahead.
0: For Frank Adam, 86 William, break for second.
1: When you're ready.
0: 32 Adam, 7 Sam, 3.
1: 10-4.
2: 34228.
1: Go ahead.
2: Arizona paper, George David, 1 Robert Tom, Young 7.
1: 10-4. All the beers are 29 negative. The first, a 2012 Mazda 3, left the Boulevard of Rio Rico, expiring in 2027. The second, an 02 Dodge Ram 2500, loss of Burker out of Morristown, expiring in September 342. Your vehicle's 29 negative. Comes back to a 2015 Infiniti, loss of Chipoy out of Peoria, expiring in 2027.

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0: someone really made.
1: 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It's actually the only other person that's Ryan.

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0: All priority threes. 210 Prank, 415 Edward, both in the 221 and 902 in the 32, and then a 415 Edward in the 33. Thank you.

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1: Jupiter.
0: I'll be westbound on Bell Road approaching 87th Avenue with a black van, no lights.
1: 10-4.
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1: 10-4. 343, copy to George Nora Adam 5-King-7. 29 negative and 03 Chrysler Town and Country. Last departure is at a period expiring in 2027.
0: 10-4. We'll be on 84th Avenue.

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1: 341.
0: Grand and Peoria, Arizona, X-ray Zebra Adam, 7 Robert 3, that's me,
1: Alright, I copied X-ray Zebra Adam.
0: 7 Robert 3.
1: And the reason you're covered on my side, I'm sorry.
0: No, 28 light.
1: Go for
2: it.
1: It hasn't been changed.
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1: 10-4-2-2-3, was that you advising you had one to change?
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1: 10-4, you guys go 4.
2: 10-4, go 4.
1: And I'm rolling Phoenix to the hospital, correct?
2: Four.
1: How far?

0: 820 Henry. Good evening. Can you place me on the call with 824 Henry, please?
1: 24.
2: 34, I'll be in the Sonic parking lot off of 83rd and Peoria.
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0: South Mountain Avenue, northwest corner.
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1: This will be out of Texas, Tom Robert William, 8190.

0: 29 negative to a 2018 Mercedes expires October 26th. Is that Lincoln 221?
1: Lincoln 221. Can you change the detain time to in custody time and
0: do you want to copy change the detain time to in custody time and then cut out?
1: Did you want to confirm on what?
0: Yeah, we'll work on confirming.

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1: Timber.
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1: Version 4, 225 North 127th Drive. Surprising that there is a petition for her partner, and our partner has taken some pills. Unknown how many pills or how much was, or what kind they were. Partner's going to be a Jennifer Mueller, white female, 5'10", large build, last name wearing a white shirt and jeans. She's going to be in the home. Any official diagnoses, however, the petition was for threats of 666 Zebra, so that she grabbed some razors and said she was going to 666. We do have fire staged.

0: Arizona, Paul King 2208 on the Dobbins and 24th Avenue for a friend of the stop sign.
1: Two two three, two two five, code four. 10-4, fire's asking if they're clear of all energy, so on stage.
2: Fire has already rolled in. Eight twenty Henry,
1: stand by just one. Lincoln 220, Paul King, 2208, come side 29, negative 2, 8-2013, Hyundai Elantra, expires 113-27, 820 Henry, go ahead.
2: 820 Henry, can you please update our location to be 8615 West Missouri Avenue on CAD, please?
1: 10-4.

0: Lincoln 225.
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1: 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I did look while you guys were on the way. 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
0: $111 grand with 3 Lincoln Adam, 4 Zebra 1 for failure to stop assessment.

Lincoln 371, Link 3, Lincoln Adam, 401, Coastline 20, and ending it to a 22 deep compass, Higgs 531, 26.

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1: Negative 21.
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0: Using that 415 Albert and that 23 beat, I'll take care of it.
1: And 4, thank you. It's going to be 6705 North 185th Avenue.

0: Lincoln 42. 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
1: 22.
0: Can you add me back to that 410? I'm going to close it out right now.
1: Definitely. Drone operator that can assist El Mirage for the shooting. Drone operator that can assist with the shooting in El Mirage.
2: 342, do they need any other type of assistance?
1: Oh, no.

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0: Lincoln 222, can you add me to that 415 network and the 212B, please?

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To the northeast corner. Lincoln 235, good door. 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That's all, thank you.

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1: Hey, Brandon, 3-Tel.
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1: 2091, thank you.
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1: Send me that 411, please.
0: 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Mile plus 1 on Eli Road.

0: 22-22.
1: Lincoln 222, just for CAD purposes, the address for the noise complaint is going to be 4304 West Calle Boca.
0: Denver.

0: Lincoln 231.
1: Reference at 411. You should have 233. Check the cross reference MCUs first prior to him going out there and making contact with her.
0: 33, copy.
2: Can you deny that, please?
3: 233. If you could check the cross reference calls for service before driving out.
1: 233, copy that. And 231, I just sent 233 to cabin message with my Kelly 21. If you can give me a 21, I'll advise him on what's going on with that.
0: Okay, copy.
2: Copy that.
0: Yeah, of course.

Can you flash that 52 down ITR?

And it's going to have a temp tag of 8389, looks like 3579. Sorry, 350.

935 Union comes back 29 negative to a 2011 Dodge Charger. No registration found. The permit expires 9/12 of 26.

0: Lincoln 231.
1: Lincoln 231. 415 Everett, please. 31 feet. Copy those notes.
0: And 4.

0: Lincoln 233.
1: 233, go ahead.
0: Be able to break for the priority 2506 Henry and the 233 off of 418th.
1: Lincoln 231, keep 33 off the 411, I'll secure the 506 Henry.
0: 10-4.
2: 233, I'll copy that.
0: 231 is going to be 6211 North 418th Avenue. Complaints advising that her and her husband are going through a separation. She's currently house-sitting at that address. Husband showed up and has been ringing and banging on the door trying to get inside. He's threatening to take her vehicle because it's registered under his name.

0: Lincoln 230.
1: Lincoln 230.
0: Put me on that 5600.
1: Definitely, it's also advising that he's going to be a white male, 5'11", 150 pounds, possibly in a black shirt and jeans, black tennis shoes, and a hat. Caltaker can hear the doorbell in the background. He does not think that he'll be combative with law enforcement.

0: 31.
1: Yes, I remember that 77, just east of Hawkeye, a small portion of that area. Can't we check with them and see if they can pressure you in that way for assistance? Since we're all talking about west.
0: 10-4.

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1: 333-COM.
0: Can you put me on that 712 and the 222 beat? I'll be extended up.
1: 10 more.

0: I think it's in 33. I'm 23 in the area off of North Eagle Eye Road. The coordinates given puts me in the middle of the road. I'm having trouble finding this location where this 101 is. Is there any way to try to contact her? I call, but I'm getting no signal.
1: She called on a satellite device. She didn't have any signal either.
0: I am near mile marker 1 on North 579th Avenue. I have no idea. Is it an RV she's standing?

0: 233, I'm double checking, but I do believe that it is an RV based on previous calls.
1: F4, no say, go past mile marker 1, take East Road, where the T-post is. I'll turn around and see if I can find and locate that.
0: Have better directionals.
1: Yeah, okay.

0: Lincoln 622.
1: Lincoln 622.
0: I just got off the phone with the security company. They stated that they haven't seen the mail in the past 15 minutes. I'm still going to go there and circulate the area.
1: 10 more.

the complainant did just call back, said her fiance pulled up and she's not sure what to do now. We have updated coordinates in the call. The call was disconnected. The call tracker is trying to get her back if you want to see if we can connect with you.

0: the male also told her that he would 666 if she took him to court, and that he has lit her hair on fire in the past. She's stating we were out for that. I'm going to see if I can find it.
1: More, but no criminal allegations as of tonight.
0: And for nothing other than she's stating that what she is stating he said about court.
2: Lincoln 233.
3: I'm copying the call notes. It says that the caller called back, said her fiance just pulled up to the residence. Is that correct?
0: 10-4.
3: Did she advise what she was going to do? Are they going, is the fiance going to help with gas? Because I'm still trying to locate this RV trailer. I am now passing mile marker 2.
0: Negative. We tried to get her back on the line so that we could connect the two of you. She didn't pick up.
3: 10-4. I'll continue to attempt to locate. At some point, I'm at the number 3 there.
0: Definitely.

0: Oye, ¿por qué?
1: What?
0: Please, myself, 42 and 41, at 415 Edward, and at 2238, please.
1: Come on. Area of 6705 North 180th Avenue.

0: Lincoln 222.
1: Lincoln 222.
0: So far as that, I'm gear number 3. I'm going to do a couple more minutes of circulating and then I'm close it out.
1: 10-4, 333, Tom. Copy.
0: Copy.

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1: Chief 30, go ahead.
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1: 10-4, thank you.
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0: 342. Can you put me in 23 on the 907? And 41.
1: Denver.
0: One time you can have me to that as well. Three Tom, you can break me from this and I'd to that as well.

0: 3:31 sounded can advise where they lost the vehicle and what the time delay is.
1: Yeah, but I'll figure still on the phone, but I'm not home now.

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1: Lincoln 225.
0: I'm in the 415 Edward in the 23Z.
1: Lincoln 233.
2: I copy the CAD notes. Says she has gas in her vehicle and a male is on site with her, so I'm gonna let them figure out how to put gas here. I'm still unable to locate, so I'm gonna clear this to number 3.
1: 10-4.

0: units on the 907. The time delay is going to be from 0032, approximately 20 minute time delay. Last seen at 119th and McDowell, passing the Friendship Park. They do have felony flight, reckless driving, and almost hitting multiple vehicles. They said they'll come out if we're able to detain.
1: Yeah, we're

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1: 10-4.
0: 10-4 is going to be US 60 Grand and 203rd Avenue.
2: Emergency traffic is going to be for Eastside District 4 and the 436 speed at 3825 West Anthem Way for 239 Victor, 3825 West Anthem Way for 239 Victor. All responding units, Phantom Channel 400, all is clear, 127.
1: What is the traffic traffic?
0: There you go.
3: I'm going to be Northern Parkway and 111th Avenue with John Robert Adams, 8 William Mary, 4 High Beams.

0: Tom, Robert, Adam, 8, William, Mary, comes back 20, and negative 2, 8, 20, 25, Monster, CX5, expires 11, 30, 26.
1: 3, 4, 1, 0, 0, 0.

0: 25.
1: Lincoln, 225.
0: For him, yeah, me to the 507.
1: 10-4, it's going to be Camelback at 189th Avenue at 18800 West Camelback Road. Car was advising while he was driving, someone was following him. He parked at that Camelback address so that they could stop following him. Says he went into the apartments and the car. The subject's throwing rocks at their car. Both are going to be black females. One has a gray shirt and the other has a white shirt. They're actively throwing the rocks at his car.
0: Thank you.
2: Lincoln 221.
1: Lincoln 221.
2: 225's traffic, please.
1: 10-4, complaint is going to be in a gray Jeep Renegade near the pool area.
3: Two 20, show me around 65.
1: 10-4.

0: 343.
1: 343. We're finally going to be stopped at 107th Avenue. Yeah, 10-4.

232, just advising on the 2x82 calls that just came in. It's going to be 778 in the 232 and a 667 Lincoln in the 231. When you have a second, can you take a look at that one?

0: Have one.
1: Helo 16, Mile Post 135 with Arizona. Charles William King, 3031 for speed.

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0: 907, Holy Extender from near 60 in Happy Valley.
1: Templar 51385, first place, and we're going to get fire call to get an update.

0: Lincoln 350.
1: The 907 Frank, is the subject reporting any assaults or anything, or is this just, he's just injured?

0: I just got full on with fire. They're advising they are no longer on scene, and he believes that the vehicle was in Buckeye's jurisdiction. He's going to give Buckeye a 21 and then call me back real quick.
1: Copy.

Nick, just wanted to. Opening up a 415 network, it's a reference to the 415 network call I was just on previous. I'm located in the party. We're going to be at 7208 West Rear Avenue.

346 and 351, I just got off the phone with fire. The subject is being air-vacked, says the injuries are bad. Unknown if anyone was being threatened with the machete or the circumstances behind the injuries. Yes, just don't respond.

0: Like at 222, if I was on traffic holding. It's going to be a pretty 2770 and a 225. Off of Stella.
1: 10-4, I just asked 223 to break from his traffic. 0-222, go up. 223,
0: I got break from it. West Stella Lane. Says that a couple of minutes ago, the car drove by, and it sounded like they shot a gun, about 5 to 6 shots. No screaming heard. Says it was on Maryland and Thizer. Lincoln 221.
2: Yeah, I'm into my traffic.
0: Pepper. Lincoln 235, code 20. Tempo, thank you.
2: Lincoln 231.
0: Lincoln 231.
2: Code 4, recut this to a 670, please.
0: Tempo.

0: And 225.
1: Lincoln, 225.
0: I know the vehicle that looks to be was recently on fire. Can you copy an Air 28?
1: 7-4-5.
0: 6-5 Adam, 574, and appears to be unoccupied.
1: Adam 574, comes back 29 negative to a 2020 Honda Accord, and expires 1/15/27 and is 28 Sam. No insurance.

0: 231.
1: Lincoln, 231.
0: Yes, sir. I added a premise history for the correction. I added a call note for the add to a premise history for this address. That grid corner that's in there, that's going to be the grid corner from the beaten path that leads you east of to their location. Can you turn that into a premise history for me for any future references call for service we get?
1: Yeah, sure.
0: Back. Leave me on the call until the premise history is complete, and then I'm going to start heading to 67 again.
1: Come on.

0: 351 Aquilafire didn't advise when I had them on the phone. I can get them back on the line. They only told me that the subject was being airbagged. The injuries were bad, and they didn't know anything else.
1: Ten four. We'll be sent to the residence first.
0: 10-4.

0: 33.
1: Lincoln 233.
0: I'm currently at Tug Hill and Pecos Road on the dirt road. I'm headed westbound. I typed those coordinates in. It's giving me a different location.

0: 233.10.4, that coordinates is going to be different because the cross streets are going to be the closest that we can get in cab.
1: Copy that. I'm just going to go out and take those, follow the coordinates, and see if I can locate them right now.
0: They did advise that they were off-roading. However, when we had him on the line, he was slurring his words and sounded very 54 at him, so unsure what trail he went out on.
1: Copy that. I'll advise in just a moment. Coordinates failed me. I'm 9 minutes away from their location.
0: 10-4.
2: Lincoln 225.
0: 55.
2: Can you run and attach the RO for the Honda? If you can put a call for service in for Tucson to see if the RO knows where his car is.
0: 10-4.

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0: 6-7 Lincoln. 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
1: Copy that, 233. Still driving through here, slowly. 5 minutes out from coordinate location.
0: 10-4.
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220. This is 918 Paul from ICR. Do they know when they're going to release this guy?

0: 320 reference that 918 call. We're going to get it canceled and faxed over to ITR. It was entered in there.
1: Sorry, send that for me.
0: In reference to the 918 call, we're going to get it faxed over to ITR and canceled. It was entered in there.

0: 233.
1: I'm 23 at the coordinates. Nothing out here. In the middle of nowhere.
2: T-231, copy.
1: 10-4, T-30, copy. 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
3: 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Looks like Caravac 23 as well.
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0: And this 712 on Cano, is that a 712 or is it a noise complaint?
1: T20 looks like it's going to be a noise complaint.
0: Ten-four, you can show me around to that.
1: Ten-four.
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2: North Dysart and West Indian School Road, correction, West Weldon. I'll be out with David 89650 Henry. No headlights to report.

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0: Lincoln 221, David 89650, Henry 29, negative 28, no return. What kind of vehicle are you out?
1: Let me check Silverado. I'll get 228.
0: 10-4.

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1: Link answers if you want.
0: My apologies. That'll be out of Washington. And can you show the stop extended? They're looking for their document search.
1: 10-4-2-42. 342, 1-23. 10-4.

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0: Prevent me and leave this call on the board, pending a response from Tucson, and send me the 770.
1: Denver, it's going to be 116 East 2nd Avenue East. We did have the caller back on the line a few minutes ago with an update. Says that neighbors are blowing things up and playing loud music.
2: .342, can you voice the house number again?
1: .342, it's going to be 14017 North 111th Avenue.
3: .346.
1: .346.
3: Will be transported to Deer Valley Hospital, non life threatening.
4: Wing in 221.
1: Wing in 221.
4: You shall have an deal, I'll send you with me.
1: 10-4.

0: 343. 343. Can we see if 341 is in the front of the residence?
1: 341.
0: There's just where I'm walking around right now. 10-4. We hear some noise inside. We can't tell if it's a TV or not, so we're going to knock on the back door right here.
1: 10-4. Would you like the station?
0: Negative 4-5 for now.

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1: I'll see you in
0: Clinton. You're 10-1. 2371. Can you do that to Hawkins, Canada?
1: 10-4.
2: 2112, same
0: channel. 3043, 24.
1: Pretty direct, I'll be code 40 with the same units to Forex.
0: Yeah, that's fine.
1: 2371 and 2112, copy.
0: Okay, thank you.
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1: Lincoln 233.
0: Still haven't been able to locate any off-road vehicles or people in the area. My overhead lights are on. I don't see anybody. I'm trying to head back towards the road.

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1: 10-4.

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1: Show post units maintained to the residence top of the wife. It'll be off of US 60 and 2nd Street.

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1: Deva.
0: Engine 231.
1: Deva.
0: Yes, sir. Both those coordinates came out of the phone carrier's pin, correct?
1: Negative. Those coordinates were going to be from Rapid SOS. The phone carrier was not able to ping.
0: 10-4. Do we have an approximate radius of the Rapid SOS?
1: Standby, I'll check.
0: 10-4, which may help us narrow it down just a little bit more, or maybe we have to expand our grid.
1: Lincoln 231.
0: 231.
1: 225, standby, just one. 231, the first call for service that came in at 144, the radius was 5.8 meters.
2: Lincoln 346.
1: 346.
2: And we're on Arizona 48.
1: Go ahead.
2: And number two, Adam. 4, Charles Edward Adam.
1: 10-4, Lincoln 325.
3: Just advising, there's about 10 vehicles parked outside of the residence. Loud music heard from across the street with the windows down. Can you slow roll a Buckeye unit as I go to make contact?
1: 10-4.

0: 214 Lincoln.
1: 214 Lincoln. 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
0: Can you please show me 10-8 from the scene and 72-2048?
1: 10-4.

0: Lincoln 231.
1: Lincoln 231.
0: Yes, sir. 225, code 4 in his traffic.
2: Lincoln 225, I'm code 4, make contact the residents. Just having a party, birthday party, 39 turned out music.
0: 231, I copy, thank you.
1: 10-4. 225, do you still want Boca?
2: Negative, should be good.
1: 10-4, welcome, McCall.

0: Lincoln 2-3, I'll take the 778 at 55, please.
1: It's going to be 13332 West Stella Lane. Advising that it's a possible black Lexus or Infiniti going westbound on Maryland. Nothing concerning heard except for more shots fired. Time delay of approximately 2 minutes.
0: Lincoln 225, you can have me to that. I'll be extended from Buckeye.
1: Never.
0: Lincoln 223, I'm in the general area. I haven't heard any 770.
1: Never.

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0: Can you reach out to Mirage and see if they need anybody else that was shot at during that Gulf Shores earlier?

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1: .342, same traffic.
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0: 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What is that, info only?
1: Info
0: Lincoln 222, good for me.
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0: 10-4.
3: 2-2-1. Lincoln 221, can you average at the 770 and the 25B and show me 23 in the area?
0: 10-4.

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1: 10-1.
0: 2:30 back. I'm having some computer issues. Can you log me off, please, so I can log back on?
1: 10-4.

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1: Stand by for our traffic.
2: Emergency traffic is going to be for Westside District 2 in the 233 beat at 33759 West Mobile Lane for 239 Victor, 33759 West Mobile Lane for 239 Victor. All responding units, stay on channel 200, all is clear at 313.
3: 231.
1: December is going to be 33759 West Mobile Lane. Callers advising their complaint. Their boyfriend just attacked them, and their pinky is bleeding. Boyfriend is still there. They're requesting paramedics. Both parties separated, total of three in the house. Boyfriend's going to be in another room. There are dogs. They will secure them.

0: 4 X-ray. Or are you going to go back to the 770?
1: Yeah, Victor.
0: So, or are you going to go back to it?
1: Cancel me.
0: Lincoln, 223.
2: I circulated the area. I spoke to several people outside. They said they haven't heard any 770. Clear this for 3, please.
0: 10-4.
3: 820 Henry.
0: 820 Henry.
3: Can you please show the scene has been turned back to the property owner? And can you show myself and 824 Henry and route the property in evidence?
0: 10-4, 315.

and Victor, both parties are going to be 54 Adam. They don't think the boyfriend will be aggressive with law enforcement. He was upset with her for singing a Beyonce song about moving on. He hit her, scratched her in the face. She's on her pinky.

0: 343.
1: 343. 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There's an inventory over here so far.
0: We have them on the line. They put us on hold. We are attempting to call back now.
1: Careful.

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1: Star 120.
0: Refer.
1: I need a code 20.
0: 1798, thank you.
1: 10-4, just so you know, you're on list.
0: Ten four, new radio, all circuits, thank you.
1: 10-4, good luck.

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1: Lincoln 220.
0: Lincoln 230.
1: Lincoln 230.
0: So contact DPS, see if Ranger's available.
1: 10-4.

0: 231.
1: Yes, the caller's still on the line. Have him step outside, please. We still have an exit at DTA. We're on baseline right now.
0: Tip one.

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1: Hey, 824 Henry.
0: Please show 820 Henry and myself about a property in evidence.
1: 10-4.
0: Okay.
1: 223.
2: 459, Gordon. My mute.

Emergency traffic is going to be for Eastside District 1 and the 125B at 6009 East Dallas Street for a 901, 6009 East Dallas Street for a 901. All responding units, 7 to 100, always clear at 337.

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0: It's going to be 13650 North 99th Avenue.
2: Do you sort of want that?

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She's advising that she can track him via Life 360. He is currently walking southbound from that location. She's going to attempt to call him.

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0: 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He's going to come to the gate and market for us.
1: Okay.

0: 2015-3.
1: Confirm. Lincoln 233. Ranger's going to give you a call.
2: I mean,
0: Q30. You can show me out here with 30.

0: Lincoln 230.
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0: Reference is 667 Lincoln. Have we run the subject, Albert Chavez?

0: 235, can we see if we can get out an LPD to drive by that residence? Is there any contact with that individual?
1: 10-4, we'll give him a call.
0: Well, thank you.
2: Lincoln 231. Yes, sir. Fire checking out the complaint right now. We're going to attempt to make contact with the individuals inside the residence. There's no need to hold the station.
1: 10-4.

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2: Two to 23. I'll take that audible. But can we check to see if we have premise history here?
1: Yeah.
2: If I remember correctly, we have a bunch of false alarms here.
1: Double check.

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1: Lincoln 230.
0: When possible, after contact, can we get an ETA from Avondale? GPS is asking.
1: Temper. Two 23. I see the 18 false audible alarms in the last year. Is it okay by 2:30? We can number one that. 2:30.
2: Number one.
1: 10-4.
0: 2:30, 10-4.

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1: Avondale has a call for service soon. They said they have someone available, so it'll just be about 10 minutes for drive time.
0: 10-4, thank you.
1: 10-4.

0: 51. 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
1: Are you at Mode 7?
0: Dan 4?
1: Mode 4.

350, just advising that the 459 Charles on the 346 priority 3. Thanks for 10 o'clock.

0: 233.
1: Yeah, thank you for having me. Making contact at the residence.
0: Nothing so far. We'll give them a call.
1: Copy that. DPS is advised they will not fly until we make contact to see if they made it back to the residence.
0: 10-4.

0: 3-2-30.
1: 2-30, go ahead.
0: Avondale's advising they were able to speak to the parents of the residents and Albert over the phone. Albert is still in the desert. Parents are usually able to get a location. However, it's not loading properly, so they can't currently. They are still in the desert, just unknown where.

0: Lincoln 230.
1: Lincoln 230.
0: By chance that they say how long ago that they speak to Albert, because we've been trying to get him on the line, and it's going straight to voicemail.
2: G30, they didn't. Howard, we started their call for service at 4:04, so it should be within the last 20-30 minutes.
0: Yeah.

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1: 10-4-432. Is it possible we can get a G-Deck channel so we can communicate with Ranger?
2: Hold it, Phoenix call.

0: Okay.
1: 230, go ahead.
2: GDEC 2.
1: Copy GDEC 2. Thank you, sir.
2: Zephyr.
1: Great.
2: 233.
1: Can you provide me with the parents 21, please?
2: We can call Avenue back and see if they got it. They went out in person.
1: DPS is advising that they flash whatever lights they have available in the area, phone, vehicle, whatever they can, so they can spot them in their location.
2: T-33, just to clarify, parents are not on scene with Albert. They were at the house.
1: Were you guys able to speak to Albert? Because it looks like the notes say parents at residence and Albert, they spoke to him over the phone.
2: T-33 Avenue was able to speak to Albert over the phone and the parents at the residence. We're going to give them a call back to see if they have any additional information.
1: 233-4.

0: Amadeo gave us the contact information for a Sylvia Chavez. It's going to be Albert's mother, and they advised that they spoke with Albert at 4:24.
1: Oh. 2:30, copy.
0: 10:40, we did attempt to call. It goes straight to voicemail.

0: 2:30.
1: 2:30.
0: Can you please contact DPS and cancel Ranger, please? Subjects have been contacted by additional family members per Sylvia Chavez, and they are already being pulled out from the desert area. They're refusing our services at this time.
1: 10-4, we'll get them on the line.

0: Lincoln 230.
1: Lincoln 230.
0: We were able to make contact with Jose, who is out here with Albert. They're fine, and they're already towing the cam outside of the desert area. Can you go and contact Phoenix 2 and let them know that we no longer need GTEC 2? Thank you.
1: Yeah, for sure.

0: Lincoln 231. Lincoln 231.
1: Yes, sir. Can you change the second detained time into an in custody time? And then myself and 225 are going to be transporting both individuals to ITR.
0: Ever.

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1: This is a woman.
0: Are you leaving right now?
1: 10-4, just about.
0: 10-4, 4:53.

0: Lincoln 231. 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
1: Yes, sir. My apologies. Can you change my location? I'm going to be going to Brazos West to get my 42 checked out and get him fit for clearance.

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0: 35, Henry King Adam, David Charles Frank Adam. Doesn't come back to anything. What kind of vehicle are you out with?
1: Correction on the 28. Henry King Adam, 0, Charles Frank Adam. Ford Escape.
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0: 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My mate, not me, 17.
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0: 10-4.

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1: Adam, get your five.
0: Internet 410, sir.
1: 10-4, thank you. Be at the Ace Hardware 19570 West Indian School Road.

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1: 346.
0: I'll take the 770.
2: Please follow on same traffic.
1: 10-4. To the east of is going to be the 20843 West Tip Top Mine Road. There's also a 459 Charles from there. Our caller heard about 5 shots and only that music that's still playing, nothing else. And he said they have been shooting off fireworks and playing loud music all night.

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1: Prairie 44, can you announce to the 770, please? I'm at Prairie 46, please.
2: Okay, I'm fine.

0: Adam 222, code 20.
1: Adam 222, code 4, send 2500. Thank you.
0: Confirm, thank you. Adam 350.
2: Adam 212, thank you. Good morning.
0: Confirm, thank you. Good morning. Bravo 232.
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0: Oct 20.
3: 2361
0: thank you. Temper, thank you. Team 295.
4: 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Good morning.
0: Temper, thank you, and good morning. Adam 343.
5: 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Could you please send me the Audubon beat?
0: Confirm, good morning. 10615 West Peoria Avenue at the Lutheran Thrift Shop, Roof West Motion.
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0: 371.
6: 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Can you send me the 343's traffic, please?
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0: 343, 371, you can both 1022. 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

0: Adam 235, can you show me 23 in the area?
1: 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Yeah, 235, our caller said he is willing to be a victim if you find anyone.
0: Two, three, five, 10, 4, Matt.

0: Adam 243. 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
1: Jumper, thank you. 13607 West Meeker. It looks like we did get a call back to cancel, but it was a audible panic, so we could not.
0: And well, I'll continue for 6 hours.
1: Yeah.
2: I'm
1: 342.
2: 42. Can you see the same traffic, Chance? I'm 343.
1: 10-4.

0: Adam 55.
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0: Can we advise DPS of a large trash bag in the number 4 lane on I-10 westbound here on 107th Avenue? I wasn't able to stop.

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1: 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Show me at 219 West Pima Street. I see a 101 here on the phone. Let me just make sure she's okay.
0: 10-4.

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0: Ma'am, I contacted the individuals playing the loud music. They turned it down. I then contacted the complainant. That's number 3 for him. I left him a voicemail. Let him know that if they do turn it back up, he gives a call. We'll deal with it.
1: 10-4.

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0: Chief code 4, 342 confirmed.
1: 342 copy.

0: 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Were you clear?
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0: 344, 10-4.

0: 351 copies and 28.
1: 10-4.
0: Arizona, Sam, 8, Adam, 9, 5, Paul. Break for second.
1: Coach, second.
0: Arizona, Sam, 7, Adam, 9, Bravo, 3. Break for third.
1: Go with third.
0: Arizona, Frank, X-ray, Adam, 9, Nora, Henry. Break for fourth.
1: Go with fourth.
0: Arizona, Bravo, Adam, Adam, 181.
2: Oh, 344, I got a 528 when you're ready. Temp tag, Mary Tom Adam, 6 Victor 7.
1: And 351, the 29s are negative. Sam 8, Adam 9, 5, Paul, a 2012 BMW out of Phoenix, expires 6/30/27. For Sam 7, Adam 9,

0: Bravo 3, 2021 Nissan Versa Adam May 6, Myers 1015 of 26. Frank X-ray Adam 9, Nora Henry, 2500 Accord out of Guadalupe, expires 4-15 of 28. Bravo Bravo Adam 181 is showing registration is canceled on a 2014 Heartland travel trailer out of Phoenix, also expired 4-30 of 26. And for Mary Tom Adam 6 Victor 7, a 2014 View Burrato out of Gilbert. That's fire 6:30 of 2007.
1: 3:44 is happy all. Thank you.

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1: 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Temper.
0: 3-5-1, I got three more planes for you.
1: Ready?
0: Arizona, Mary, Ocean, Adam, 7-5, Robert 5. 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

0: King 3, Adam 9, Adam 5.
1: Can you clarify on that one? It was King 3, Adam?
0: 10-4.
1: 10-4.

0: affirmative for Bravo Robert David 9924, 2006 Nissan Xterra out of Phoenix, expires 10/15 of 26. Adam 9 Adam 5, a 2009 Toyota Corolla out of Phoenix, expires 2/15 of 28. Can I verify on the first one, I tried Mary 0 Adam 75 Robert 5 and Mary Ocean Adam 75 Robert 5. I did not get a record back.
1: Yes, I believe it's Mary 0 Adam 7 Robert 5.
0: 10 4. Adam 7, Robert 5, a 2010 Honda Accord out of Avondale, expires 2/28 of 27.

0: Mercy Tom's going to be the West Side District 3 in the 342-4459 SAM. 15400 North 99th Avenue, 15400 North 99th Avenue. For a silent burglar alarm, all units responding knowledge on 300. All of this clear at 735.
1: Charles, 342.
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0: All right, 240-60. Okay. 346 is going to be primary on it.
1: 10-4.
0: Charles, 342, code 4. Here are the units from 4, sir.
1: 342, 343, copy. 343, copy. Bravo 344, okay, if I clear you a 4 on that 770?
0: 4.
1: 10-4, thank you.

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0: For the 904 Charles, can we see if Buckeye picked up the vehicle? I'm in the area, I don't see it.
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0: Adam 231.
1: Adam 231.
0: Spoke with Lincoln 225. He said it was the vehicle is on Broadway east of the intersection. It's no longer here. It's number 3.
1: Jennifer.

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1: You can send me that 918 call off of Vista Avenue. Can you email me the petition, please?
0: Sure, of course.

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1: 10-4.
0: Anyone send traffic, please?
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0: We're code 4 over here. No signs of 459, 507, or 647.
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0: Adam 234.
1: Adam 234.
0: I just had a call from one of the firefighters. This is a 961 off of Harrington and Indian Road. Looks like it might have happened last night. Like someone left the vehicle. Show us in route that area, please, for 961.
1: 10-4.

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0: Jennifer, thank you. I'm 234, we did check for calls in the area last night and it's nothing.
2: 34104, ma'am, we'll take a minute. 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
0: G34, it's going to be Arizona 3, Bravo Adam 0, or Ocean John 5.
1: 10-4.
0: G34, airbags were deployed.
1: For the 29 is negative 3 Bravo Adam 0 John 5, a 2021 Dodge Charger to a Damaso or Chato showing 788 West Williams, lot 92 in Gila Bay, expires 215 of 27.
0: And 4.

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235. Can you copy that 20 cent 39? Okay. Yeah,

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1: Adam 234.
0: It's going to be a 961. It's going to be off the road approximately 60 feet north of Indian Road. There's no injuries, looks like. Possibly we'll make a 670 on the address of the RO after we're done with the 961.
1: Sure.

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0: 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I didn't know you'd have a... Alright, it's going to be a flatbed and they might need a winch.
1: 10-4.

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For 904, all units responding knowledge on 100, all of this clear, 946.

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0: Adam 235 went to the RO's address at the number 3. Once Joe gets here, we're gonna have to have a dinner. Thank you.
1: Adam 4.

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0: Adam 221.
1: Adam 221.
0: Adam 221, whenever you get the chance, man, can you add Constance to the call, please?
1: 10-4.

0: Adam 342.
1: I'll take that 239, Victor.
0: North 136 Drive. Our caller is not there. He got a text from his mother that said that there is a 239 Victor at this location between the mother and the husband, Greg. Greg does have several weapons at the house. He is not sure if they were used today.

0: Inner deck is start with 342.
1: And I'm 343, I start the list.
0: Jennifer, thank you. 344, Jennifer.
2: Bravo 344.
0: 344, I've got you on. Thank you.

0: 32.
1: I was just looking at the call notes. I believe this is the same address I was out at yesterday. It was a Frank, and I'll go ahead and continue on. There was a worker there yesterday.
0: 10-4.
2: King 295. Yes, ma'am. Can you clear site number 4 on this?
0: 10-4.

0: 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Priority 3, 930 and 231B.
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0: you copy a 670?
1: Bravo 344.
0: Bravo 344.
1: I apologize. Could you actually clear us on number 4 and you can clear us on number
0: 4? It's 19280 North 99th Avenue at Grace Bible Church. It was an Apple Watch fall alert. Can you hear people talking in the background and no signs of distress?

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1: Sure, of course.

0: I don't see 33.
1: 33?
0: It looks like it's going to be another Frank. However, there's 9 different models here that are all considered part of the same address. I'm going to go ahead and check the other residents. Hold on.
1: 10-4.

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0: And all 9 residences are secure. 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So I'll call the security company.
1: Jim 4.

0: 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Can you go ahead and close this off, Frank Robert, and send me the 930 and the 231 beat?
1: Of course.

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1: 10-4, thank you.

0: 44.
1: Bravo 344.
0: Yeah, this is 413-43B for training purposes. If Charles 343 wants, he can stay tonight.
1: Charles 343.
2: 343, I copy for X-ray. Thank you.
1: Jennifer.

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1: Thank you. 14711 West Windcrest Drive. Clara Robinson and Mr. Are You Okay call. Busy on callback times 3 and no contact with fire.

0: King 295.
1: Yes, sir. King West. 220 if he wants us to take that 928.
0: Adam 220.

0: when he starts reading the call. So they found a gun in the field and they're not waiting for us.
1: 10-4.
0: I'm 20-10-4, we will take it.

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2: Adam 233, Bert.
0: 232, 233, MC-85 and Watson. Fire is en route, two vehicle accident. It's blocking the intersection. So far we have a red car versus a white car. We're getting another caller saying it's a T-bone right in the intersection.
1: Adam 220, you can put me on that call. Adam King 295, give me a 21, please.
0: 10-4. King 295.
2: Charlie.

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1: Pepper?

0: Adam, K91.
1: Thank you. It's 13237 West Coulter Avenue at the Veranda Assisted Living. Looks like David Milton, born in 1951, left about 10 minutes ago. He does have dementia. He's going to be a white male, 5'5", 170, last seen wearing green pants and a white shirt. They've been driving around trying to find him. They said the doors are usually locked, but someone went out to get groceries and he snuck out. He does have gray hair and a scruffy face.

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1: 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And to be advised, the assisted living is driving around, but so far they just haven't found them. Adam 321.
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0: Boy, it looks like it happened. Southbound on Watson Road at MC 85. So I initiated southbound Watson Road coming on to MC 85.

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0: Buckeye says they were just there and you guys told them to leave.
1: I got them right out from the roll back. You know, we weren't on camera, so I'm not sure who to told them to leave.
0: They just arrived and they didn't say anything about you leaving. They didn't see you.
1: .232, you can roll them back out. They're on both sides of their body.
0: 10-4, my mistake. I thought I was talking to that guy.

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1: Okay, I just talked to Buckeye, who I just confused completely. They are heading right back out there. Adam 225.
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1: For second?
2: Stand by for a second. This thing is blown off the back of the vehicle.
1: 10-4, and for 465, George 30 comes back to a 2015 Dodge Challenger out of Buckeye Expires, 331 of 28.
2: Ten four, I copy. I have another for you when you're ready.
1: Go right ahead.
2: 7 Victor Adam, 73 Edward, also out of Arizona.
1: 10-4. And that one is 29-7 Victor Adam, 73 Edward, 2013 Kia Rio out of Buckeye Expires, 1031 on 27.
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0: Adam 342.
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0: 131780.
1: 10-4, 1142. I'm 343. Can you send me the audible in the 42, please? 10-4-13-648 North Delaware Boulevard. The Nago residence. It says human presence. I'm not sure exactly what that means.
0: Adam 221.
1: Adam 221.
0: 221, that address will be 1201. Connections, Health Solutions.
1: Jennifer, I'll change it right now.

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1: Can you copy a 242 by 21?
0: That's where you get on it.
1: Temper, thank you.
0: Forty-two twenty-three. 23, advice.
1: Temper.

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0: And 942 East Pima Street occurred in front of the address. A silver Camaro and a dark Corolla. Airbags were deployed. Fire is en route.

0: Our caller has checked with both drivers, and they are both refusing medical.
1: Q3 Crank out. It's still on fire rolling anyway.
0: Tempo.
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0: 342 10-4.

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1: Reporter Westeros 123. Number 2 lane, westbound, and the center lane is blocked.
0: Copy, number 2 lane and westbound center lane are blocked. Supervising of a priority 2770 in the 351B.

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0: 235, the 29 is negative. Adam Robert Henry, 8549, out of Wisconsin. It comes back as no vehicle associated with this response, but it also gives an expiration date and a registered party, but it does not give the year, make, or model.
1: 10-4, man. It should come back to a Toyota Corolla.

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1: Jennifer. And Adam 234, you're 29th negative, Charles King Young, 7463, a 2017 Chevy Camaro out of Yuma, expires 8/15 of 26.
0: 10-4.
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2: It's going to be out of Arizona, 85 Adam, 175.
1: Five Adam, one Sam, five, a 2014 Toyota Corolla out of Mesa, expires 3/31 of 27.
3: Adam 343, Arizona 28. 43. Tom 3, Adam 5, Henry 3.
1: 10-4. Is negative. Tom 3, Adam 5, Henry Frank, a 2005 Toyota Tacoma to Donald Mongol, 13648 North Star Web Boulevard, expires 5/31 of 27.
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0: You can 1050. And 342, Boswell and Bell said the traffic lights in all directions are having issues. The green light is going on both directions, and the turn light is not functioning properly.

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0: I think the location of the collision is going to be Pima Street, just west of Palo Verde Avenue.
1: 10-4.

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1: Before, ma'am, they were able to pull into the parking lot of the Shell. 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
0: 10-4, I'll let them know.
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Adam 230 minute five on traffic. Priority 3586 by 21, the 231 beep.

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0: 10-4.
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0: Adam, G33. Ma'am, can you send me back my 71 so I can close that out, and then I'll take my 930 back so I can put notes in. I'll advise on the 930.
1: Okay.

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0: 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That first TF was an accident. I dropped my mic.
1: 10-4.

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0: both priority 3, the 410 SAM, the 344, and the 670, and the 345.
1: All right, thank you.

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0: 10-4.

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0: 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What exactly is the container

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0: Thank you, ma'am. Adam, you can send me that 586. 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
1: Perfect.
0: Looks like for the estate sale, there were people who brought property there that were not part of the estate sale, and he wants to go tell them they need to remove the property, but when he called them on the phone, they were verbally aggressive towards him, and so he doesn't want to go there without a deputy to tell them to move the other property away from the estate sale.

0: Adam is for the Decatur to Arizona 28.
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0: First one's going to be 5, Henry Adam, 4, 6, 7, break for second.
1: Go ahead.
0: Second is John 1, Adam 8, Paul Frank.
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0: printing negative on the 2011 Hyundai Sonata. To that address on Diane Avenue to Alicia Sarganega, expiring 3 of 27, and 29 negative on the 2002 Buick LeSabre out of Globe to a Jorge Enciso or a Mary Enciso, expiring 11 of 26.
1: 10-4, thank you.

0: 342.
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1: 343. Adam 343.
2: 40.
1: Adam 340.
2: Hand me Jerry call, I'm early 23.
1: 10-4. Adam 343.
3: Adam 343.
1: Verifying your code 4.
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1: 10-4, thank you.

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1: Priority 3, 239 Victor in the 345B.
0: Copy, thank you.

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1: Can you copy a 507?
0: 10-4.
1: For CC by 21 first. That's the Durango extension.

0: Adam 343. I'll take the 2-10 and the 10-45, please.
1: Oh, 344, can you ask traffic? We'll just be slightly extended.
2: 3841, same.
0: Transfer. And 8921 North 172nd Drive. Nothing physical, said her brother was yelling at her. She does have 918 info attached.

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1: Adam 225.
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1: Let me check.

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1: You copy it to me. Young, Edward Young, Adam Nora, 1-2.

Point is negative. Young Edward Young, Adam Nora 1-2. A 2006 Toyota Scion to Yesenia Sanchez, 12470 West Indian School Road, Apartment Bravo 106, expires 10/31 of 26 and 28 Sam.

0: Pan Am 235. So can I get the tow info for your 961?
1: Ten four, give me a sec, please.
0: 10-4.
2: 344.
0: 344.
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0: 10-4.
3: Adam 234.
0: Adam 234.
3: I'm sorry about the tow info. It's going to be 7147, last four, gray in color. It does not need to be entered.
0: Thank you.
1: Adam 225.
0: Adam 225.
4: Yes, I'll be making contact at apartment Frank 202. Victim stated that might possibly know the suspect.
0: 10-4.

0: right, could you fly okay? Hope you have tonight.
1: Step 4.
0: Contact 47178, John Robert.
1: Check 4.

9 is negative. 47178 John Robert comes back to a 2013 Nissan Altima. Comes back to an Lexus Fiori. According to the permit, it expires 7/31 of 26. It's showing an address in Glendale.

0: 340.
1: I'm 340.
0: Sir, can you take a look at that 667? El Mirage was not clear exactly why they were giving us the information. They're still talking to the daughter, so I don't know if they actually, El Mirage didn't know, if it was going to just be an ATL or if they were going to actually report her as a missing person. She lives in El Mirage. But she was just told to give the information and put the officer's telephone number in there, so that's the information that we have.
1: 348, copy. Have 371 give them a phone line, so what we need to do.
0: 371.
2: Adam, 371.
0: For that 667, if you could 21 that officer, then bump shorts his numbers in there and see exactly what they need us to do.
2: 10-4, I'll give Officer Van Bronckhorst a call.

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0: 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Can you copy this 585, Jackrabbit and Yuma?
1: 10-4.
0: Thank you so much. Jackrabbit Trail and Yuma for a vehicle blocking southbound lanes. So this car is just broken down. It's a silver Hyundai Genesis.

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1: 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Jack Rabbit Trail and Yuma for a vehicle blocking southbound lanes since cars just broken down. The silver Hyundai Genesis.

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1: 10-4.

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0: 904, please.
1: 10-4, it's 11405 West Bell Road. The RV dealership is on fire. It hasn't hit the RVs yet. Fire is en route. The emergency traffic is booked in a V4 Lakes for Bartlett Flats for a 900. 900 for Bartlett Flats on Lakes. All units acknowledge on $500 is clear 4245.

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0: 10-4.
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0: Item 343, nebula. 10-4, thank you.
1: 344.
0: Is that Bravo 344?
1: Bravo 344.
0: Copy, thank you.

0: 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This is Lincoln Fort.
1: Sinclair. You mentioned a ditch

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3: 3-4, we're going to be on the very southwest side of the property. I didn't see any fire hydrants on the way in.
1: I copy, it's on the southwest side of the property and you didn't see any fire hydrants.
3: Fire is 23.
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0: Adam 306, back on West.
1: Copy.
2: 341.
1: Adam 341.
2: Are those the units that are still on the scene, have them just follow that road down. They run to the fire truck here. That's where it's going to be at. It's going to be like in a ditch slash wash area. 244, we copy.
1: J43, copy.
3: 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Thank you.

0: 7340. 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They have it extinguished now. There's no property damage.
1: I copy. It was a brush fire. It's extinguished now.

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1: Thank you.

0: And negative to a 2017 Ford Edge out of Buckeye. It's valid until July of 28.
1: Good point.

0: Adam 340.
1: Reference my last now. 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
0: Adam 5.

0: 324.
1: For cat purposes, just be advised, fire is going to go west of our location to the properties there to verify if any other damages are there. We want to provide surprise that.
0: Properties west of for other damage, was there something after that? I copy that fire will be going west of to those properties to check for other damage. Was there something after that?
1: Yes, we just want to notify surprise in case they want to respond or not.
0: Go for it. Thank you.

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1: 10-4.

0: 351.
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0: 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She's stuck, so gonna see if we can help her get out.
1: I copy.

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0: You can send us at 670, that would be the copy of the notes. 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
1: Mary Mike, copy the announcer, 670, number one, please.
0: 74.
2: Three 44, copy. Can you go ahead and break us and have us about 415 in here?
0: 74.

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1: Telephone.
0: 8105 West Orangewood for a tree blocking the outside lanes.

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1: I'm moving for call right now.
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0: 351, it's 50115 North Black Eagle Road. Unit 1110 Bravo. But a Carol complainant saying her husband, correction, she's been doing 268. 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This happens every day. 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
4: Copy traffic on my vehicle westbound I-10, just east of exit 133B.

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1: 332, stand by, next traffic read on the 101 North, you're just north of Pullover. Hold tight.
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0: 230 negative. It was just nowhere to pull over at that time.
1: I copy.
2: Just to clarify, the vehicle stopped and they're pulled over?
3: Where we tried to stop the vehicle, it was already merging on the 101 North. There's no shoulder for it to pull over. It's yielding. We're getting off on Thomas right now.
2: Adam, 220, I copy that. Thank you.
1: Copy.
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1: Adam, 55.
0: You can send me that 666 Libra.
2: 2345.
1: 223 and 225 at 5304 North Pajaro Court. Said that husband just left about 3 minutes ago. He said he was going to leave the car at the Fry's nearby. He's gone and good luck. His name is Emmanuel, born in 1982. Beard and ponytail, Hispanic male, 5'9". Thick build, a black t-shirt, gray shorts with flip-flops. And he left in a blue Yukon.
3: 291, same traffic.
1: 10-4. Zebra, the Fry's is at Litchfield in Camelback area.

0: Please wait, Joe.
1: Yes, ma'am. I just want to check jurisdiction where I am. I think the closest road south is Southern, and then we're at on 67th Avenue on the east side of the road.

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0: Arizona, Adam Edward Frank, 9229.

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It is to that address, unit 118 Charles. That's valid to Francisco Mejia.

0: on a previous call for service had unit 110B, not 1110, if that helps.
1: Ten four, we're checking that one right now.
0: 10-4.

0: Go ahead.
1: Brian Seven Adam, Seven Tom Young. Seagram 9 Adam, 4 Sam Henry.
0: Adam 346, those are both 29 negative. The first one's a 2010 Chevy Cobalt. 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

0: Adam 230. Thank you so much.
1: Okay, 31, 32,
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0: Adam 220 is requesting you to take this final 4 Charles on Perryville and McDowell.

0: I have element L for a 904 Charles. Fire is 17. It's on the north side of the road, about 200 feet north.
1: Adam, 233.
0: Thank you so much.
1: Adam, 225.
2: This number is going to be number 2 for any vehicle matching that description that defies Gaza on Lake Shore and Camelback.
0: 10-4.

0: 55.
1: Do we have a gate code for this community?
0: I will check.
2: 223, 55 pound. Okay, pound 1255.
0: That was pound 1255.
2: Yeah, for me.
0: 225, copy.
1: 225, I'm in.

0: 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Can you send me the 9:30 in my beat, please?
1: And for 12206 North Lake Forest Drive.

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1: Adam 306.
0: 346 and 51 code 4.
1: 3341.
0: 3431, we're talking about auto parties.
1: 306, copy.
0: 304.
2: 23, can you copy a 28?
1: Go ahead.
2: Going to be John Mary Adam, 8 Charles Henry. That's going to be the car that I was using.
1: Negative, 2019 GMC Yukon, to that address, expired.

0: I have three for you, too. Can you copy an Oregon 28?
1: Three forty-three, go ahead.
0: Three William Charles 04868.

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0: It's okay, just advising of a priority 3929 and 225.
1: M220, 10-4, thank you, ma'am.
0: Thank you.
2: Adam 231, copy of 28.
0: Adam 231, go ahead.
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0: M231, 29 negative, 2013, Dodge Dart out of Mesa, valid.

0: Charles 343 for the 459. You copy, it's 111th Avenue in Jersey. So white or Hispanic male, 5'7", medium build, dark curly hair, no shirt, black shorts. Trying to break into that location, did take the roofing sign from someone's yard. And he bumped into a light pole on a white car. Now he looks like he's sleeping on the brick on the side of someone's house, 11213 West Jersey.
1: .322 Tom, can you add me to that, please?
0: 10-4.
1: Charles 342 San Trevor.
0: 10-4.

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2: 459. 10-4.

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1: Adam, 233.
0: Can you see me back, please? 671, so I close it out.
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0: Can I show you advice on calls holding?
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1: Can you copy a reckless driver? 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I'm not following.

0: 33, what was the location?
1: I just realized I forgot that. We're filming up to Avondale Boulevard, eastbound.
0: On what other street?
1: I-10, eastbound.
2: 2276, 423.
0: 10-4, my location.
1: Adam 3 41 10 traffic 10 4 Charles 3 42 3 3 7 1 10 traffic please 10 4.
3: Adam 225. Yes, ma'am. D101 is saying her husband might have gone to their trailer yesterday at 1032 North 193rd Avenue in Buckeye. Can you see if 291 can 1708 to see if he's there?
0: Adam 291, copy.
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0: 276.
1: Sam, 2276.
0: I'm going to set fire for the subject. Looks like it might be an overdose or something.
1: Step 4.

0: 291.
1: Just be advised for the other units, I'll be coming from Dive Bar and Camelback. That's going to be like a 20-minute ETA.
0: I copy. 25, copy. T-91 has about a 20-minute ETA coming from Dysart and Camelback.

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1: Is that from fire needing us to show up?
0: I believe so. I'm double checking.
1: I'm just letting you know it's kicked out as a 666 number. But 10-4, thank you, ma'am.

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1: Lincoln 220. I've been at 250 with Border Patrol. We're not going to have the bodies go take custody of that individual so they can release them if they want to or take them to jail.
0: 10-4.

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